You're hating me. Roses are red and violets are blue and niggers are black. You know that's true, but they don't mind, 'cause what the heck? You gotta be black to get a welfare check, and I'm broke.

business and the wine. Bring yourself back into the goddess. And you're bottled up, cause the shadows are from the water.

swallow my ship. Ah! I steadily walk back home. Ah! And I only could wait.